enough, and I can't wait to see you light up. 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
1: People in Ontario may be able to bring their own alcohol to more public events this summer. 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

wise man knows the best thing that he can do is just look her in the eye and beg for mercy and face the bitter truth. Well, honey, me and the boys played cards all night. The

0: Today's Country FX 101.9, Lainey Wilson, Things a Man Ought to Know, 547. Good morning. It's Frankie Hollywood and MJ. It's going to be a beautiful day today. Just gorgeous. A high of 25, a little humidex of 28, 17 along the coast, and nothing but sunshine. UV index 8, that's very high. Tonight will be cloudy, also windy with a low of 14. And then tomorrow, well, to make up for today, we're getting some rain. Cloudy and windy with rain at times heavy beginning in the morning. Risk of a thundershower as well. High just of 21, but we'll have a humidex of 28. And at 547, it is 13 degrees.
1: Not like we don't need the rain, though, because, and I would imagine it would help the firefighters who are fighting that fire. I mean, the fire is now held, right?
0: Yes,
1: so,
0: it is.
1: Which is really good, so.
0: But yeah, you're absolutely right. We do need, we need those occasional downpours. Yeah. My goodness.
1: It's a little crispy. Things are crispy. Three things because things happen in threes. Number one, Canada and the U.S. are heading into another trade fight after President Donald Trump announced new 50% tariffs on Canadian goods, including alcohol, dairy, and auto-related products. And he says that wildfire smoke from Canada should be factored into tariffs on Canadian goods. I don't know how you do that.
0: Which makes so much sense because wasn't it, it was Canada that helped them out during the L.A. wildfires.
1: Exactly.
0: And all the celebrities were posting on their Instagram, thank you, Canada, for helping us with our wildfire.
1: Yeah, we didn't impose tariffs for that, so come on.
0: Anyway.
1: Number two, Spotify just confirmed it removed more than 75 million spam songs from its platform over the past 12 months. And the scale of the problem is hard to wrap your head around. They receive around 100,000 new song uploads every single day. And the industry estimates it suggests roughly 44% of all music currently being uploaded to streaming platforms is AI generated. And they're like, yeah, that's not fair.
0: Nobody doing the work, but expecting the reward.
1: That's right.
0: That's terrible.
1: Exactly. Mm. And number three, a new look is coming to RCMP vehicles across Canada for the first time since 1994. They're updating the design to their frontline vehicles. The refreshed look improves visibility, supports a modern distinctive look for RCMP, and helps ensure their vehicles remain clearly recognizable as police in every community they serve. The new look will roll out gradually as vehicles are replaced with the first schedule for this summer. So if you look there at the picture, they're getting rid of the blue and white, and it's now black with a white door, white doors, and the police on the side is in blue. So
0: not going to lie, guys, it looks really cool.
1: It's pretty sharp.
0: Looks like a cool little Batmobile. And I love the bumpers on the front. You don't want to get doinked by them.
1: No. They're they're kind of almost made within the vehicle, like molded into the bumper type.
0: Yeah, that would put you off the road. Better behave.
1: So the cool new look, if you they almost look like a U.S. vehicle now, though, with the black and the white, right?
0: A little bit. You're right. So. Mm-hmm. Coming up at in 3 minutes time, there's an analysis of Google searches for the first half of 2026. Same search as last year for Google searches. What topped the list?
1: All right, we're going to share that with you right after Mumford & Sons here next.
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6: Well, here's my final serenade. Here's a gun and here's a blade. Here's a picture that I saved too long.

0: Today's Country FX 109, Mumford & Sons and Chris Stapleton. That's here. Frankie Hollywood and MJ, good morning. It's 5:54. It's going to be a sunny day today, a high 25, 17 along parts of the coast. Humidex 28, UV index of 8 or very high. At 5:54, it's clear and we're at 13 degrees.
1: Frankie, let's face it, you and I both have been exposed, let's say, to a lot of new terms lately, say over the last 5-6 years even.
0: Oh, huge.
1: That we experienced ourselves maybe back in our time, yep. But they now have a label.
0: Yeah, there was
1: okay.
0: No name.
1: Yeah.
0: We had to describe it.
1: That's the best way I can sort of set this story up. An analysis of Google searches so far for the first half of 2026 found which term is the most searched. Once again, it is going to gaslighting.
0: Really?
1: Yeah.
0: I truly don't understand what gaslighting is. Is that making somebody believe something
1: yes.
0: that's not
1: yes.
0: really happening?
1: Yeah,
0: okay.
1: If you've ever been in that kind of relationship, it's horrible. Like, you're always second-guessing yourself every time you open your mouth.
0: Right.
1: Yeah,
0: it's
1: horrible. And you don't even realize it. And sometimes you just spend years in that relationship so down on yourself because you don't even realize somebody's been gaslighting you
0: right.
1: that whole time. And again, this is a relatively newish term, but the behavior has been around for generations.
0: Yeah.
1: Unfortunately. So in other words, like if I tell you the sky's blue, or not you, Frankie, somebody else.
0: Mm-hmm.
1: Yeah, Mr. X over here. And he says, no, it's not. It's green. It's been green for 25 years. Where have you been?
0: What's wrong with you?
1: Yeah, what's wrong with you? You're
0: right.
1: Crazy.
0: Got
1: yeah,
0: it.
1: You're crazy. Why are you crying? You know, it's all your fault.
0: Yeah,
1: you're the one. You did it yourself. You know, blame. Anyway, that's gaslighting. So an analysis of Google searches from January through early July drew about 287 monthly definition searches. Rounding out the top five include fascism, empathy, and integrity. People searching for integrity.
0: Wow.
1: Now, researchers also found people frequently search for things like political and emotional terms like propaganda, socialism, narcissists, suggesting that many are looking for help, understanding today's conversations and current events, not just expanding their mm-hmm. vocabulary. They're learning how to use these words in conversation.
0: So with that, the number one term, gaslighting, mm-hmm. being searched, there's a lot of gaslighters out there.
1: There are.
0: I'm assuming.
1: There are.
0: A lot of people being gaslit.
1: Mm-hmm.
0: Like,
1: yep.
0: I can use it in a sentence.
1: And
0: I just don't understand.
1: Oh, okay.
0: I just want to know.
1: See, now you don't have to search for it.
0: That's right.
1: You're all caught
0: it's
1: up.
0: Right here. It's
1: You're
0: right
1: all caught
0: here.
1: Up.
0: Thank you for that. A woman in the U.S. who was getting married in Yellowstone National Park was recently struck by the Taco Bell Cyclospora parasite on her honeymoon.
1: Oh, no.
0: Not good. But she had a pretty positive attitude about it. I'm going to share with you what she said coming up at 6:10 this morning. Let's get you going with Nate Smith.
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0: Today's Country FX 101.9. Eric Church, Hell of a View, Frankie Hollywood, and MJ, good morning. It's 6:08. A woman in the U.S. who was getting married in Yellowstone National Park was recently struck by the Taco Bell Cyclosporus parasite on her honeymoon.
1: Right? It gets worse.
0: Yeah, not good, but she had a pretty positive attitude about it. Wait till you hear what she said. We're going to share that with you in 3 minutes.
1: After Luke Combs, Be By You, Today's Country FX 101.9.

0: 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It is 12 degrees already in the sunshine. Today's high 25.
1: So at 6:50 this morning, we will do the threeser. We give you the clues and you tell us what all three have in common. Sound easy?
0: Okay. Yeah, gotta be quick, pretty quick. And our winner yesterday actually got it right off.
1: Nice.
0: Yeah, nicely done.
1: Nice. And if you are the winner, you get a pair of tickets to the Great Outdoors Comedy Festival. Tickets are for August 9th. The show is with Adam Ray and Dr. Phil, live with Pauly Shore and Dusty Slay. So
0: this is the one that you and I are going to be going to.
1: Yeah.
0: Too, Frankie. So we're going to be there to join you. So hope to see you there. It's going to be a great show. Every show is going to be amazing for the Great Outdoors Comedy Festival. Your chance to win it. 6:50.
1: A woman in the U.S. who was getting married in Yellowstone National Park was recently struck by the Taco Bell Cyclospora parasite on her honeymoon.
0: Oh, the worst possible time.
1: Right? Gretchen.
0: Well, at least it wasn't on her wedding day.
1: Right. Yeah, that would be bad. That would be really bad. Gretchen, please, says she felt fine at first and then had nonstop runs and severe stomach pain. She had a pretty good, pretty positive attitude about it, though. She said, quote, "Our vows said in sickness and in health, so we're just getting an early start on that."
0: That's a good attitude.
1: So, all right. Wow. Well, good on her for looking at it like that, right? So, question, do you know somebody, or maybe it was you, who had something ruined because of the flu or some kind of other bug? Or I remember I had to cancel some concerts sometimes, a couple of times because, I had the H1N1. The swine flu there one point.
0: Yeah, you did.
1: I couldn't go. Yeah. And then another time I had strep, you know, couldn't go anywhere.
0: You've had that a few times.
1: I know. So the terrible stuff. Do you know somebody, or maybe it was you, who had something ruined? You didn't make it because of the flu or some kind of other bug.
0: 902-420-1019.
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0: 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Well, this girl had a lot of kisses, a lot of hugs, a lot of cheers when she returned from her world dance competition.
1: I'm going to share more with you right after the Rec Laws and One Beer Away.
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0: Today's Country FX 101.9, The Rec Laws and One Beer Away. Frankie Hollywood and MJ, good morning. It's 6:21. It's going to be sunny in the high 25, 17 in long parts of the coast. Humidex 28, a UV index of 8 or very high at 6:21. It's clear and we're at 13 degrees. We are giving away tickets to YQM Country Fest after 8 o'clock this morning. Listen for the cue to call. When you hear it, be caller 11, and we will qualify you for those tickets we give away on Friday.
1: All right, so a few weeks ago, we were sharing the news of Elaise Clayton of North Preston. She was on her way to the World Dance Competition in Ireland. Well, she came back on the weekend, and let me tell you, the community, her family, her friends were all cheering for her. Why? Because Elaise danced her way to the top of the world,
0: nice.
1: Winning gold. Yeah, she won gold at the 2026 Dance World Cup in Dublin. Competing against dancers from around the globe, she captured first place with her hip-hop solo in both children's category and the hip-hop final. Mm-hmm. When she returned home, that's when everybody just couldn't wait to greet her with those signs, flowers, balloons, and loud cheers. Elaise, 10 years old, you've made North Preston, Nova Scotia very, very proud.
0: That is pretty awesome. Yeah. And 10 years old, that is wicked.
1: Wicked is right. Now, her future plan, I mean, she's 10, but,
0: yeah.
1: You know, she already...
0: What do you feel? Your plans.
1: She already knows what she wants to do, and that's to go to LA and take on dancing. I think she'll be amazing.
0: That is pretty cool.
1: Yeah, she'll probably teach J-Lo some moves or something.
0: You never know. Yeah. How many of us brush your teeth just once a week?
1: Once a week?
0: Not once a day. Once a week. Wait, the number is actually pretty huge. Yeah, I know, disgusting, right? Anyway, share more with you at 6:40 this morning.
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0: Today's Country FX 101.9, Jason Aldean and Don't Tell On Me, Frankie Hollywood and MJ. Good morning. It's 6:34. So how many of us brush our teeth just once a week? Not a day.
1: There are those who do that.
0: A week. You wouldn't believe. The number is huge. Share that with you after James Barker Band.
1: Just saying. Today's Country FX 101.9.

0: Today's Country FX 101.9, just saying. James Barker Band, 6:38, Frankie Hollywood and MJ. It is 13 degrees in the sunshine.
1: So this is a little weird. How many of us brush your teeth just once a week? Not once a day, once a week. A worrying new study has found that nearly 4 in 10 adults get around to brushing their teeth less than once in a single week. Isn't that amazing?
0: Mm.
1: They'd be so crusty. Your teeth would be just crusty.
0: Things that make you go, hmm.
1: Right?
0: Yeah.
1: The study found that 39% of adults between 25 and 34 go a whole week without cleaning their teeth. Over a third admit that they often just forget to brush their teeth.
0: Forget.
1: How do you forget to brush your teeth?
0: Your mouth must be disgusting.
1: Like, you know that scum you get on your teeth?
0: Yuck. Or even on your tongue.
1: Like, right?
0: I don't just brush my teeth multiple times a day, but I also scrape my tongue multiple times a day. Well, I say multiple, about 3 times a day.
1: Exactly.
0: A day,
1: you know?
0: Not a week.
1: I mean, I do it once a day. That's that's my thing. But, you know, I brush my tongue and stuff like that. But, and this might be weird. You might be eating breakfast, but we all do it. I mean, come on. I mean, you know, so.
0: Oh, man.
1: But once a week.
0: Can you imagine their dental hygienist? Like, she would have to bring out, what do you call that thing with the thing, the hammer and the
1: hammer and chisel?
0: Yeah.
1: Yeah. I'd go a step farther and say jackhammer.
0: Oh.
1: Just to, you know.
0: Yeah. Chainsaw.
1: Just to cut the scum off. You know? You know what? I remember, there was, my grade 5 teacher. Marcia McEwen.
0: Mm-hmm.
1: She used to say, you probably didn't brush your, when we would have tests, because she would say, you just squeaked over the line 50%, just hanging on by the skin of your teeth. I almost thought, what the heck does that mean anyway, by the skin of your teeth?
0: Now you know.
1: Now I know. Didn't brush your teeth this morning, hanging on by the skin of your teeth. All right, let's do a threeser.
0: Are we doing this now?
1: Yes, let's do
0: go.
1: It. Yeah.
0: Yeah.
1: Call
0: okay.
1: us now.
0: Mm-hmm.
1: Looking for caller number 902-420-1019.
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1: All right, time to play Threezer. We give you three clues, and you tell us what the three have in common. It's really that easy.
0: Yeah, it's easier than you think. Don't overthink these.
1: That's right.
0: We're not that hard on you.
1: That's right.
0: We promise.
1: And we have a pair of tickets to the Great Outdoors Comedy Festival.
0: Yeah, this is all part of the lineup for August the 9th. Adam Ray is Dr. Phil live, Pauly Shore, and Dusty Slay.
1: All right, Sharon, are you ready to play Threezer?
2: Oh, I thought it was for the contest.
0: Well, it is.
1: It is. That's our contest. It's Threezer.
0: Hey, we're not just giving away these tickets to the Great Outdoors Comedy Festival. We're going to make you work a little bit.
2: I'm not going to make it.
0: Oh, Sharon, you're going to be fine.
1: Yeah.
0: Fine.
1: You'll be good.
0: All you have to do, we're going to give you three clues. You tell us what they have in common. That's it.
2: I'll give it a whirl.
1: All right. Okay. Are you ready?
2: I'm ready.
1: A guitar, a fishing rod, and a puppet. They all have what in common?
2: String.
0: Yay! See, we told you. We told you. It was going to be easy.
1: You got it.
2: Oh, well.
0: We have two tickets for you for the Great Outdoors Comedy Festival. This is for the August 9th show with Adam Ray as Dr. Phil live, along with Pauly Shore and Dusty Slay. We're going to be there as well, Sharon.
2: So I qualify for this?
1: No, you won the ticket, Sharon.
2: Oh, wow.
1: And you weren't going to try this. You got to believe in yourself,
0: yes, Sharon.
1: Come on.
2: I guess I should.
0: Yes, you should.
2: Thank you very much. You guys have a great day.
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0: 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Nothing really to pass along in traffic. Everything's looking great. A few slowdowns here and there. Nothing unusual. Let us know if you see anything, though. 902-420-1019.
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0: Today's Country FX 101.9, Florida Georgia Line, and Luke Bryan. This is how we roll. Frankie Hollywood and MJ, this is how we roll. What is the worst month to be born in and why? Going to share with you what an overwhelmingly number of people on Reddit said which month was the worst and why. We'll do that in 3 minutes.
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0: Today's Country, FX 101.9, Sully Burrows, and put it on me. It's 7:10, and you're listening to the Frankie Hollywood and MJ Show. It is 13 degrees in the sunshine.
1: So what is the worst month to be born in, and why? Now, on Reddit, they shared this on Reddit, and I have to agree with the people that responded. An overwhelming number of responses said December, and the reasons they give, because your birthdays get merged with Christmas or early January because people are burned out from October to November and December holidays.
0: And parties and events and the go-go rush and all the shopping and all the spending money.
1: Right. So I would have to agree with, yeah, the folks that chose December because that's a hard month.
0: I would too, especially if your birthday is December 25th.
1: Or the 24th or the 31st or somewhere around there
0: I don't know if you feel that way, but sometimes it would be easy to feel like you're kind of left out from other birthday celebrations that happen year round.
1: Because everything is lumped in there, yeah. Hey, it's Christmas. Hey, it's Christmas. It's my birthday. Okay. It's Jesus's birthday too.
0: Yeah. And all the bars are closed.
1: That's right.
0: None of you can go out clubbing.
1: That's right.
0: Interesting because I've shared this story before. My sister and I were born on the same day. I was her first birthday gift.
1: Yeah.
0: And
1: there you go.
0: Happy birthday.
1: You got a sister.
0: Yeah. So you might think that she and I felt like, this is my day,
1: right,
0: not our day. But you know what? My mom was so good at giving us each, a cake, mm-hmm, and our own things. But we always had these combined birthday parties. And hindsight, it was such a great thing because
1: nice,
0: we all became friends with each other.
1: Yeah, yeah,
0: right?
1: Yeah.
0: And yeah, my sister and I have never, ever felt bad that we had to share the same day. In fact, it was kind of brought us closer. It really kept our bond.
1: Well, that's good.
0: Yeah.
1: I mean, that's a really good way to do it, mm-hmm, and look at it, right?
0: So, yeah.
1: So what about you? What do you think the worst month to be born in, and why do you think that? Do you think it's December or maybe another month?
0: Maybe January.
1: Yeah.
0: The coldest, darkest
1: wow,
0: month.
1: Wow, yeah, that'd be rough.
0: 902-420-1019.
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0: Today's Country FX 101.9, Megan Maroney, 716, Frankie Hollywood and MJ. Well, speaking of beautiful things, Nova Scotia's wilderness is about to become the star of a brand new video game.
1: We'll share that with you right after Max McNone, Better Me For You next. What is the worst month to be born in and why? Now, an overwhelming number of people on Reddit said December because your birthday gets merged with Christmas or early January because people are burned out from October, November, and December holidays, and there's all the parties and all that sort of stuff.
0: Yeah, you know, because people have already spent all their money.
1: That's right. So, Donna Barkhouse, we got her on the phone. Donna, what is it for you?
2: I was born in December.
1: Mm-hmm.
2: I hated it every day that since I was old enough to remember.
1: Yeah.
2: I was born on New Year's Eve.
1: Oh, wow.
0: New Year's Eve. Oh, wow.
1: Yeah.
2: Now, I never had a birthday party until 2 years ago, and my daughter gave me a big bash.
1: No way.
0: That's so sweet. And Donna, there's another way to look at it, too, because New Year's Eve, everybody's ready to party.
1: That's right.
0: So why not?
2: That's what everybody says, but you still don't. I don't know. It was too many people celebrating.
1: Right. Yeah, there's that.
0: What, you mean those fireworks aren't for you?
2: Not for me, no.
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0: 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Max McNone, Better Me For You, Frankie Hollywood, and MJ. Good morning. It's 7:20. It's going to be a sunny day today. High 25, 17 along parts of the coast. Humidex 28, UV index of 8 or very high. At 7:20 in the sunshine, we're at 13 degrees.
1: Well, Nova Scotia's wilderness is going to be the star of a brand new video game, all thanks to Nova Scotia's George Greer. He says growing up camping at Kejimkujik, that was the inspiration behind this new multiplayer video game. Said here in Atlantic Canada, his new studio, founded with former Ubisoft Halifax developers, is working on what's called, quote unquote, out of office. Mm. Office workers, this is how the game works. You're an office worker and you're dropped into the woods for a mandatory company retreat. Oh. You have to survive things like bears, the wilderness, some very questionable team building exercises. He says Nova Scotia is rarely featured in video games, so they wanted to create something that feels like home. The team has released a trailer and now preparing for large scale playtesting as they look for a publisher. I don't know about you. I think I'd rather face the bear than that mandatory team building exercise.
0: Yeah. Yeah, they can be a lot scarier.
1: Yeah.
0: Right?
1: Yeah. So look for that. It's called Out of Office. George Greer, congratulations. Keep up the good work. Cannot wait to see this unfold.
0: That's awesome. Mm-hmm. All right, doing the Brainbuster. Powered by Artisan Roofing, delivering the quality of excellence one home at a time. We want to give you those bragging rights and that genius certificate, but you're going to have to give us the correct answer to our Brainbuster question first.
1: Wow, I had no idea. At any given moment, there are an average of about 10,000 of these doing this all over the world.
0: What is it?
1: At the same time.
0: At the same time.
1: At once. Yeah, 10,000 of these doing this all over the world. What is it?
0: 902-420-1019 for your answer for the Brainbuster this morning.
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3: Good morning. Nearly 300 kilograms of methamphetamine has been seized at the port of Halifax. Border Services officers found the drugs hidden under a false bottom inside a crate of solar panels during an export inspection on January 9th. According to a release, the shipment was bound for the Philippines. The drugs weighed nearly 300 kilograms and were sealed into nearly 300 packages. All evidence has been turned over to the RCMP for further investigation, but there's been no word on any charges. Fisheries and Oceans Canada says the captain of a vessel has been arrested for illegal fishing off eastern Nova Scotia. Fisheries officers seized nearly 18,000 pounds of halibut worth approximately $170,000 and also charged the captain with obstruction and failure to hail in. The arrest came after a multi-day surveillance effort between July 6th and 8th, tracking the vessel within the St. Anne's Bank Marine Protected Area. Despite multiple attempts to hail the vessel, it continued to fish in violation of the Oceans Act. Fishery officers boarded the vessel at sea on July 8th and directed the captain to port in Lewisburg. The catch was offloaded the next day, and an investigation into these violations is now underway. Halifax Regional Police say its emergency communication services will continue without interruption during a labor dispute involving other dispatch workers. The Police Association says Halifax Regional Police 911 call takers and police dispatchers are not part of the dispute and are not in a strike position. Emergency medical dispatchers with Emergency Medical Care Incorporated, who are represented by the Canadian Union of Postal Workers, are the workers involved. Their strike started Friday night and say essential services will continue under a labor board agreement. Police say their emergency communication center remains fully operational around the clock. Halifax Regional Police say a traffic stop near the McDonald Bridge over the weekend led to a drug seizure and arrests. Police stopped the vehicle around 8:30 a.m. on Saturday and say officers noticed drugs, drug paraphernalia, and money in the vehicle. Three people were arrested and have been charged with possession for the purpose of trafficking. The driver faces an additional charge of operating a conveyance while prohibited, while one of the passengers was also charged with two counts each of theft and possession of property obtained by crime under $5,000. They'll appear in court at a later date. In sports, the Red Sox edged the Orioles 6-5 last night for Boston's 14th win in a row. Elsewhere in the majors, the Blue Jays lost 7-1 to Tampa Bay, and the Yankees got two home runs from Jazz Chisholm Jr. to beat Pittsburgh 8-5. And in the WNBA, Toronto lost 109-83 to Las Vegas. Now you're up to date. I'm James Faulkner.
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5: Well, we're in for an absolutely gorgeous summer day, a high of 25, a little humid X of 28, and the sunshine all day long. A UV index 8, that means it's very high. Tonight will be cloudy and windy with a low of 14. But then again tomorrow, it's going to be the flip of today. Cloudy, windy with rain at times heavy. That's going to begin in the morning, risk of a thundershower. High 21, humid X 28, 735, and 14 degrees.
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0: Today's Country FX 101.9, Brad Paisley, Mud on the Tires, Frankie Hollywood, and MJ. Good morning. It's 7:38. You and I have been through a lot of stuff, MJ.
1: Oh, we have. You know, we worked together for 7 years. You know, you develop that relationship, ups and downs, and we always, you know, just come together and support each other through those tough times, don't we, Frankie? You've been there for me many times.
0: And I just have to throw this out there this morning because it's heartbreaking.
1: Mm-hmm.
0: It's really, really heartbreaking. So little Abby. Westy of 17 and a half years and passed away on Friday. And it wasn't due to the kidney disease, and it wasn't due to the liver or the gallbladder. It was old age. So I'm very thankful for that. I'm not angry, but I'm sad that I won't ever see her again. Like every day to hug her and kiss her and love up on her. She was such a great dog.
1: She is. Yeah.
0: And I got to thank everybody that, because we made a post. So I got to thank everybody that commented and said, I'm sorry. And, and we truly appreciate that. Thank you. Also got to thank Dr. Emily Pointer and the staff at Hammonds Plains Veterinary Hospital for their care and compassion, especially Emily. Emily's just
1: she is amazing.
0: Tremendous, right? So yeah, Abby was just a wonderful little dog that saw me through so many things. You know, when there was nobody there, Winnie and Abby were there. And then we became a little later on, but it's hard to believe it's done. After 17 and a half years, which is a long period of time and a long time to live for a dog.
1: It is. Yes.
0: But it doesn't change the fact that
1: it still hurts.
0: You know, it breaks your heart.
1: Yeah.
0: And it will for a long time. So, and I think I reduced the amount of times I cry a day from 200 to 198. But you get into routine with a dog.
1: Yes.
0: There was, you know, taking them out, and she had medication to take and all that sort of stuff. And now there's none of that. And Toby's different. And it's just... And we took her on a bucket list tour.
1: Yes, on Friday.
0: On Friday, which was the best, worst day ever. And every time we went somewhere, she would, as slow as she was, because it was old age, she would look back. As much as to say, one last look. The last place was Cleveland Beach.
1: A beautiful spot. That was one of her first beaches that you ever took her to. Wow. Aww. Yeah.
0: Anyway. Thank you. I just want to thank you for all your support. MJ, thank you to you for all your support. And I want to play the song for Abby this morning. As in the words of Garth Brooks.

0: today's Country FX 101.9. Garth Brooks and the Dance at 7:45, 13 degrees. You're listening to the Frankie Hollywood and MJ Show. What a beautiful day. Lots of sunshine today. A high about 25, little humidex as well. 17 along the coast, but get ready. We're getting a lot of wind and rain tomorrow, 13 degrees.
1: Took that whole song for us to compose ourselves.
0: Yes. And I just said to Frankie, I said, Frankie, do you know how many people listening right now are bawling their eyes out, you know, for Abby, for their own dog and their own experiences? And that's one thing I just love about this show, the Frankie Hollywood and MJ Show, because we're such a community. We love and support each other.
1: It's just raw emotion.
0: You can't
1: hide that.
0: Yeah,
1: right?
0: You cannot. No.
1: All right, we're going to move into the Brain Buster. It's powered by Artisan Roofing, delivering the quality of excellence one home at a time. You're going to get the brag rights and one of her genius certificates if you can come up with the correct answer to our Brainbuster question. You know what? Nobody got the correct answer. I'm amazed. I thought this was going to be easy this morning.
0: Well, it's July. People need a second nudge, you know?
1: Right.
0: Yeah.
1: Okay,
0: today's question again. At any given moment, there are an average of 10,000 of these doing this all over the world.
1: 10,000 of these doing what? Which is not, you know, when you think in terms of all over the world, 10,000 is not really a lot, but I mean, there's a reason for that.
0: Because,
1: you know, there's a lot more of these than 10,000. They just can't all do it at the same time.
0: Oh, yeah. Oh, good one. All right. 902-420-1019.
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0: Today's Country FX 101.9 Jackson Dean Make a Liar. 751, it's Frankie Hollywood and MJ. So we have to put this out there. We've done this with other really long movies. The best time to take the bathroom break during that 3 hour the Odyssey. Mm-hmm. Social media has figured out the best time to make that bathroom break.
1: All right, we'll do that right after High Valley next. She's with me. Doing the Brain Buster. I really want to give you those bragging rights and the genius certificate. The Brain Buster is powered by Artisan Roofing, delivering the quality of excellence one home at a time. So far, no takers for the bragging rights or the genius certificate. Nobody gets the correct answer.
0: That's right. So here it is again. At any given moment, there are an average of 10,000 of these doing this all over the world.
1: What do you think it is? What is your answer?
2: Is it a phone ringing?
1: Not a phone ringing, no.
0: No, thank you, though.
2: Thanks.
1: Oh, well, we're running out of time, short on time here. So at any given time, at any given moment, there are an average of about 10,000 of these doing this all over the world. And there's more than that, but they can't do it all at the same time. There's a reason for it.
0: Yeah, the reason is because the answer is planes in the air.
1: That's right. So 10,000 at any given time.
0: Any given moment.
1: That's right.
0: Wow.
1: But there's a lot more that are at the airports and on the runways just waiting to take off. So
0: yeah.
1: That is the answer to the Brain Buster this morning. Right now it's High Valley.
0: And she's with me on today's Country FX 101.9.

0: Country FX 101.9 High Valley, and she's with me, Frankie Hollywood, and MJ. Good morning. It's 7:55. It's going to be a sunny day today. High 25, 17 along parts of the coast. Humidex 28. A UV index of 8 or very high at 7:55 in the sunshine. We're at 13 degrees, and let's get it done.
1: Yeah, 7:55. High five.
0: All right, hands in the air. Turn to the person close to you.
1: On the count of 3, 2, and 1.
0: Oh,
1: yay, baby.
0: There it is.
1: All right, so if you're going to see The Odyssey, maybe you've already seen it, and halfway through you're like, uh-oh, gotta go pee, right? When do you go? Yeah, it's hard because if you're seeing the movie for the first time, you don't know when those lulls are going to happen, right? All right, so social media to the rescue. These are not spoilers, by the way. I would never do that to you. But if you are planning to see it, the movie does run more than 3 hours if you factor in the trailers.
0: Holy smokes.
1: I know.
0: Wow.
1: I know. So
0: 3 hours.
1: Well, this is Christopher Nolan, you know, he is known for his epics. And the movie runs that long. One popular suggestion, if you really have to go, head out. And again, this isn't a spoiler if you're familiar at all with the story, but it's when the soldiers emerge from the Trojan horse. Okay. We all know the story. Fans say you've got plenty of time during that time to get up and go. Another bathroom rush reportedly happens. There's a scene where Robert Pattinson's character goes into Anne Hathaway's chamber to have a discussion. They're having a talk.
0: Mm-hmm.
1: And apparently that's a good time to go too.
0: Really?
1: So, yeah. One couple said they even FaceTimed each other. One goes, the other one keeps their phone on the screen.
0: No way.
1: With the dimmer.
0: What?
1: Like really, really low.
0: Wow.
1: Like, okay, what are you going to miss?
0: Yeah.
1: Like,
0: yeah.
1: 5 minutes at the most. Anyway, we don't recommend doing that. But again, if you're interested, you need that pee break during The Odyssey. Those are the two best times to go.
0: That's pretty hardcore when you FaceTime your partner.
1: Yeah.
0: I'm going to the bathroom. I'm going to FaceTime you so you don't miss anything.
1: Can you imagine if she had left her volume up and you could hear her partner in the bathroom?
0: That's funny. And the toilet flushing and everything. It's like, what's going on?
1: Okay.
0: Yeah.
1: Again, we don't recommend that.
0: No, that's a little extreme. Mm. The FX 101.9 Fogg Optical Web Poll for yesterday. After 40 days, the World Cup has ended. Your thoughts? It was much ado?
1: Ado.
0: Okay.
1: Like Shakespearean language web polls.
0: I thought ado had
1: much ado.
0: A U-E. Like A-D-U-E. Ado. I guess not. It was much ado about nothing. I came in first place. I did. I've spelled it that way forever. Adieu. A-D-U-E. Because Q is C-U-E.
1: Oh, you're thinking of adieu, like goodbye. Or adieu.
0: Oh,
1: yeah.
0: English language.
1: Yeah, it's old English language.
0: Adieu and adieu.
1: Very old.
0: Good God. Anyway, that was the first place.
1: Okay.
0: It was occasionally interesting, second, and I loved it third.
1: That's so fun.
0: I learned something new every day.
1: Yeah, exactly. Incorporate a little Shakespeare in your life.
0: Why not?
1: Today's question, do you carry a good luck charm? Your options are yes or no. In fact, a survey suggests just about 10% of Canadians carry a good luck charm.
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0: Adieu.
1: To be or not to be.
0: Jeez. Adieu.
1: All right. Unfortunately, there's actually been a collision. This is on the 107 as you're, I don't know if this is inbound or outbound because traffic is stopped in both directions. Now, this is on your way towards the 118. So again, use caution there. Let us know if you're at that area. Let us know what you see going on. 902-420-1019.
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10: Good morning. Prime Minister Mark Carney is defending Canada's tariff actions against U.S. trade policies in the face of another round of tariffs on Canadian goods. President Donald Trump's administration is taking issue with provincial bans on U.S. alcohol, supply management on dairy, and certain tariffs and quotas on cars imported to Canada from the U.S. The 50% tariffs, which are expected to come into effect on August 19th, apply to a variety of Canadian goods, from wine to hockey sticks to cement. Carney said in a statement that this is the latest in a series of unilateral U.S. trade actions in direct violation of the Canada-U.S.-Mexico Free Trade Agreement. He says Canada has made a series of detailed and comprehensive proposals to resolve this dispute and to modernize CUSMA, standing ready to intensify those discussions in the coming weeks. The Mooseland Road fire continues to be held at an estimated 1,447 hectares. In an update at 3:30 p.m. yesterday, the Department of Natural Resources said ground crews were continuing fire suppression efforts and heavy equipment remained on site. Two DNR helicopters were also assisting with transportation and aerial surveillance. Fixed-wing aircraft were available but weren't anticipated to be needed. A small road closure on Mooseland Road remains in effect. A 71-year-old cyclist has died after a collision in Halifax last week. Halifax Regional Police said the man was riding on Strawberry Hill Street on Friday afternoon when the driver of a pickup truck opened his door into his path. The cyclist sustained life-threatening injuries and later died in hospital. Police have issued a summary offense ticket to the driver of the pickup truck, and the investigation is continuing. A 61-year-old woman from Ontario has died following a motorcycle crash in Queensville, Inverness County. RCMP say the crash happened Friday around 10:40 a.m. on Highway 105. Police say a westbound motorcycle lost control and crashed in the eastbound lane. The driver, a 54-year-old man from Port Dover, Ontario, was taken to hospital with non-life-threatening injuries. The passenger was pronounced dead at the scene. A 66-year-old motorcyclist has died after a two-vehicle collision in Halifax yesterday morning. The crash involving a car and motorcycle happened around 5:50 a.m. on the Bedford Highway near Flamingo Drive. Halifax Regional Police, fire crews, and EHS responded. The man was pronounced dead at the scene and the collision remains under investigation. In sports, the Boston Red Sox beat Baltimore 6-5 for their 14th win in a row. It's the second longest win streak in franchise history behind a 15-game streak in 1946. Elsewhere in the majors, Tampa Bay downed the Blue Jays 7-1 and the Yankees beat Pittsburgh 8-5. And Canada remains 30th in the world in the first FIFA ranking since the end of the World Cup, where they finished 14th overall. Now you're up to date. I'm James Faulkner.
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1: Yeah, nice sunny day today. A high of 25, little humid index of 28, 17 along the coast, and a high UV index of 8. Tonight will be cloudy, windy, a low of 14. Tomorrow, though, it's going to be wet and windy. Cloudy, windy, rain at times heavy beginning in the morning with a risk of a thunder shower. A high of 21, humid index 28, 8.05 and 13 degrees.
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0: Backlaws and long live the night, Frankie Hollywood and MJ. It's 8:12 and we are qualifying, maybe you, for a couple of tickets to YQM Country Fest. And we're going to do this every week right up until the big show.
1: That's right. And as always, we make the draw on Friday. So listen for your chance to qualify all week and then listen by your phone if you did qualify.
0: And we are looking for caller number 11 each day.
2: Hello?
1: Hello. What's your name?
2: Stacy,
0: caller number 11.
1: Hey, Stacy, you know you've just qualified for YQM Country Fest. Two tickets. We make the draw on Friday.
2: That's very exciting. I can't wait to listen in on Friday.
0: So there's going to be a ton of people that are going to be there. You got Post Malone, Eric Church, Zach Top, Old Dominion, Carly Pierce, Jake Owen, Justin Moore. Who would you want to go see?
2: I saw Jake Owen at Cavendish a couple years ago, and he put on such a good show, so I think he would be probably my top pick.
1: Nice. Oh, right on.
0: Wow.
1: Nice, Stacey. Have you ever been to YQM?
2: I have not.
1: Oh, girl, you're in for a crazy good time.
0: That's right.
2: Well, thank you so much.
1: On Friday, we make the call, and make sure you're there to answer your phone, okay?
0: That's right.
2: Will do. Thank you so much.
0: And if you didn't get in this morning, we'll qualify maybe you again tomorrow morning.
1: Mm-hmm. Coming up on MJ's Heroes at 8:20, got a beautiful email from Christina. Christina emailed us about a really fun car show coming up, and this is all in honor of her son, Brody.
0: MJ's Heroes at 8:20. Taylor Swift, I knew it, I knew you. Next.
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0: Today's Country FX 1019, Thomas Redd at Unforgettable, Frankie Hollywood and MJ. And it's time. Is it a bird?
1: No.
0: A plane?
1: No.
0: It's MJ's Hero.
1: And what a little hero Brody is. Christina Partington, thank you so much for your email again about this really fun car show that is coming up in honor of Christina's son, Brody. After losing her son, Christina found a way to turn heartbreak into hope. That's when she created the Brody Shaw Memorial Car Show. This is an annual event that celebrates Brody's love of cars while bringing the community together and raising money for local charities. The third annual Brody Shaw Memorial Car Show will take place at Exhibition Park, Saturday, August 29th from 10 until 2. Incredible cars, food trucks, local vendors, family fun, free racing and a burnout competition. A beautiful reminder.
0: I know. That's awesome.
1: It's with the Carbon racing too.
0: Yeah.
1: That's got to be a ton of fun.
0: Fantastic.
1: And a beautiful reminder. Love doesn't end with loss. It can continue making a difference in the lives of others. Christina, our hearts are with you in this honor of your son, Brody, and this event. Let's make it a huge success.
0: All right. If you have something or somebody that should be noted as an MJ's hero, you can contact MJ directly.
1: Yes, please do. 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
4: Good morning. Nearly 300 kilograms of methamphetamine has been seized at the port of Halifax. Border Services officers found the drugs hidden under a false bottom inside a crate of solar panels during an export inspection on January 9th. According to a release, the shipment was bound for the Philippines. The drugs weighed nearly 300 kilograms and were sealed into nearly 300 packages. All evidence has been turned over to the RCMP for further investigation, but there's been no word on any charges. Fisheries and Oceans Canada says the captain of a vessel has been arrested for illegal fishing off eastern Nova Scotia. Fisheries officers seized nearly 18,000 pounds of halibut worth approximately $170,000 and also charged the captain with obstruction and failure to hail in. The arrest came after a multi-day surveillance effort between July 6th and 8th, tracking the vessel within the St. Anne's Bank Marine Protected Area. Despite multiple attempts to hail the vessel, it continued to fish in violation of the Oceans Act. Fishery officers boarded the vessel at sea on July 8th and directed the captain to port in Louisburg. The catch was offloaded the next day, and an investigation into these violations is now underway. Halifax Regional Police say its emergency communication services will continue without interruption during a labor dispute involving other dispatch workers. The Police Association says Halifax Regional Police 911 call takers and police dispatchers are not part of the dispute and are not in a strike position. Emergency medical dispatchers with Emergency Medical Care Incorporated, who are represented by the Canadian Union of Postal Workers, are the workers involved. Their strike started Friday night and say essential services will continue under a labor board agreement. Police say their emergency communication center remains fully operational around the clock. Halifax Regional Police say a traffic stop near the McDonald Bridge over the weekend led to a drug seizure and arrests. Police stopped the vehicle around 8:30 a.m. on Saturday and say officers noticed drugs, drug paraphernalia, and money in the vehicle. Three people were arrested and have been charged with possession for the purpose of trafficking. The driver faces an additional charge of operating a conveyance while prohibited, while one of the passengers was also charged with two counts each of theft and possession of property obtained by crime under $5,000. They'll appear in court at a later date. In sports, the Red Sox edged the Orioles 6-5 last night for Boston's 14th win in a row. Elsewhere in the majors, the Blue Jays lost 7-1 to Tampa Bay, and the Yankees got two home runs from Jazz Chisholm Jr. to beat Pittsburgh 8-5. And in the WNBA, Toronto lost 109-83 to Las Vegas. Now you're up to date. I'm James Faulkner.
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8: Unfortunately, a traffic update on the 107 as you're heading towards Rocky Lake Drive. There is a section now closed due to that earlier collision. Expect delays again on the 107 heading in closer to Fall River. Our weather today is gorgeous, sunny, a high of 25, little humidex of 28, 17 along the coast. Tonight will be cloudy and windy. And then tomorrow, well, we're in for a cloudy, windy, and very wet day. Rain at times heavy, a risk of a thundershower in the morning, and a high of 21, 834 and 14 degrees.
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1: So we often talk about people breaking those Guinness World Records. Well, a guy balanced toilet paper on his head to break a world record. Now, we talked about this guy before. His name is David Rush. And he's a frequent Guinness World Record breaker.
0: And he finds really odd things.
1: Odd things.
0: To break
1: records. Like the weirdest odd things. Mm-hmm. Well, he broke the previous record of balancing 152 rolls of toilet paper on a person's head. How many did he do and for how long? Well, he has earned the new title by balancing 195 rolls of toilet paper on his forehead for 30 seconds. So when you think about how many rolls of toilet paper that is,
0: how flat is this guy's head?
1: Oh, it's crazy. Like, I don't know how, we're going to have to find some of these Guinness World Records to see if we can beat them, actually.
0: He must have, like, one of those, like, really big, like, crew cuts, you know, like,
1: or something. Yeah.
0: Wide haircut.
1: Like, back in the day, the military flat top, they did the buzz cut, you know, right flat at the top. But
0: right.
1: Unbelievable.
0: 195. So is somebody, what, up on some, oh, I don't know, maybe they brought in a crane. How do you get 195?
1: Well, yeah,
0: you must have
1: exactly.
0: Somebody
1: there
0: standing
1: must be
0: on
1: one of those
0: ladder.
1: Lifts or whatever,
0: yeah.
1: to stack them up or something. When you think of like 5 or 6 rolls of toilet paper, which is typically what the average bathroom holder will hold.
0: Uh-huh.
1: Now think about 190 more.
0: I know what I'm doing. I'm going to Costco today and I'm going to bring in a giant package of toilet paper rolls. And you're going to try this.
1: What?
0: We'll see who can balance the most.
1: We got to search some of these out. There's
0: got to
1: be
0: seconds.
1: Some of these that we can beat. There has to be some of these Guinness World Records we have a chance of beating.
0: Yeah, we're doing this. Right. We're going to do this.
1: Wild. If not, it'll be good.
0: Yeah.
1: Good for a laugh anyway, right? So.
0: Yeah, and usually knuckleheads in the news, good for a laugh. And we're going to Houston today. A woman, yes, a woman as our knucklehead, learned the hard way that home renovations and pole dancing don't always mix.
1: Okay, we're going to share all the details with you at 8:50. Old Dominion, snap back next.

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1: Today's Country FX 109, Dan and Shay, Say So, Frankie Hollywood, and MJ, good morning. It is 8:51. It's going to be a sunny day today. High 25, 17 along parts of the coast. Humid X 28. A UV index of 8 or very high. At 8:51 in the sunshine, we're at 14 degrees.
2: Bad boys, what you gonna do? What you gonna do when they come for you?
3: Those knuckleheads in the news. Okay, pole dancing. It's a good workout, right? Hey, it's really good for your core strength.
1: Sure it is.
3: Yeah, well, it is, actually. And there's a Houston woman, though. She had to learn the hard way that home renovations and pole dancing don't always mix. What did she do? She installed a dance pole just 3 days earlier in her apartment and was recording herself practicing when the pole ripped loose from the ceiling, smashing a fire sprinkler. Within seconds, water was pouring into her apartment and the one below. She says she's done practicing at home. Well, at least for now.
1: Wow. Yeah, you kind of got to be careful about that stuff.
3: Yeah.
1: I mean,
3: once the fire sprinkler goes off, you're done.
1: But then again, I mean, you add water to pole dancing, things get wet. It's a whole different
3: my face right now. My face right now.
1: Yeah. There you go. Sure. The FX 101.9 Vogue Optical Web Poll for yesterday. After 40 days, the World Cup has ended. Your thoughts? It was much ado about nothing. Came in first place. It was occasionally interesting. Second place. And I loved it. Only came in third.
3: Okay.
1: I thought everybody loved the World Cup.
3: Do you know what I loved the most about the World Cup, especially here in Halifax, was just the spirit of coming together.
1: Oh, huge, yeah.
3: I mean, the crowds downtown watching the game on the Garrison grounds and our local pubs. Yeah. Anyway, today's question, do you carry a good luck charm? Your options are yes or no.
1: Love to know your vote on this, and you can vote on our FX 101.9 Vogue Optical Web Poll question on our website at fx101.ca.
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3: Yeah, once again, traffic's very disrupted. If you're coming in on the 107 from Fall River, well, try to find another way because, unfortunately, there's a section closed now, an earlier collision. And so keep that in mind. That's pretty much stopped at the 107, just coming in near Potter Drive when you approach those two roundabouts. Anything else in traffic? 902-420-1019.
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1: Frankie Hollywood and MJ with Alan Jackson next. 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
1: And we're sending all the love to 10-year-old Elace Clayton of North Preston. She just returned home from the World Dance Competition with a gold medal. How exciting. Nice. Now, she was there performing her hip-hop solo in both the children's category and the hip-hop final, capturing first place in both. So you can just imagine North Preston all gathering together and welcoming her. Her home at the airport. There were friends, family, neighbors, members of the community. They were all waiting with signs, flowers, and balloons. At only 10 years old, man, she's really putting North Preston on the map. Elace Clayton, remember her name. She's on to great things.
0: She's on her way. Yeah, 10 years old doing that already.
1: My goodness.
0: Holy smokes.
1: Yeah, the 2026 Dance World Cup in Dublin, Ireland.
0: It's Luke Holmes and the Kind of Love We Make next.
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1: 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Shibuzi next, straight out Dean Brody, A Man Without a Woman.
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1: 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Right now, Russell Dickerson and Worth Your While.
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1: Hey, attention gamers. This is going to be amazing. Nova Scotia's Wilderness is about to become the star of a brand new video game. He grew up camping at Kejimkujik. I mean, is there any better place to grow up camping than Kejimkujik? And Nova Scotia's George Greer has created this new multiplayer video game set right here. It's founded with former Ubisoft Halifax developers, and it's called Out of Office. And the game is where office workers are dropped into the woods for a mandatory company retreat. So imagine all the survival skills that you would you'd be playing along with, including those mandatory bonding experiences.
0: Right. Which can be scarier than the wild animals sometimes.
1: Yeah,
0: right?
1: Sometimes. Yeah. Yeah. Yeah. Instead of what would you rather, a bear or a man in the woods? This is more like, what would you rather, the bear or the mandatory team building retreat exercise?
0: I'll take the bear.
1: Yeah. Right? Me too.
0: Yeah. So, well, good on that though. Yeah. I mean, now people all over the world are going to know what our woods look like.
1: Yeah. And this looks like a lot of fun. He says Nova Scotia is rarely featured in video games, so they wanted to create something that really feels like home. So watch for Out of Office and George Greer. Congratulations. Keep up the good work.
0: And tell a Langley, be her next.
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7: Mainly sunny today with a high of 25, except 17 along parts of the coast, a humidex of 28, and a very high UV index. Increasing cloud tonight with fog patches overnight, wind from the southeast gusting to 40 and a low of 14. And cloudy tomorrow with rain at times heavy beginning in the morning with the risk of a thundershower, 20 to 30 millimeters expected with fog patches, wind from the southwest gusting to 50 and a high of 21 with a humidex of 28.
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1: Mainly sunny day ahead, a high of 25, humidex of 28, with increasing cloudiness late this evening. Fog patches before morning, the wind picking up, and a low 14. That rain at times heavy starting early Wednesday morning, changing to drizzle or showers by afternoon with the risk of a thunder shower early in the day. Looking at 20, maybe 30 millimeters in all. A strong southeasterly wind veering to the southwest, high of 21, humidex of 28.
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1: Have you ever gone to a formal protest? 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
4: Mainly sunny day ahead, a high of 25, humidex of 28. With increasing cloudiness late this evening, fog patches before morning, the wind picking up, and a low 14. That rain at times heavy starting early Wednesday morning, changing to drizzle or showers by afternoon with the risk of a thunder shower early in the day. Looking at 20, maybe 30 millimeters in all. A strong southeasterly wind veering to the southwest, high of 21, humidex of 28.
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1: Mainly sunny day ahead, a high of 25, humidex of 28, with increasing cloudiness late this evening, fog patches before morning, the wind picking up, and low 14. That rain at times heavy starting early Wednesday morning, changing to drizzle or showers by afternoon with the risk of a thunder shower early in the day, looking at 20, maybe 30 millimeters in all. A strong southeasterly wind veering to the southwest, high of 21, humidex of 28.
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Good afternoon, Halifax. Hope your day's going well. Here's Tay Bay. That's going to leave a memory on FX 1019.

0: Today's Country FX 1019. Good afternoon. I'm Julia in for Lexi. We are looking at a really nice day out there today. The calm before the not so calm. Yeah, tomorrow we've got heavy rain on the way. Through the day, we'll see about 20 to 30 millimeters and winds will pick up out of the southwest gusting to 50 in the morning. Going to be a little blustery and a day for indoor fun tomorrow. Much needed showers continue Thursday before it all clears out in time for the weekend. We've got great music coming up this hour. Zach Brown Band with a great summery tune. We've got Shaboozy's Good News next.
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2: A quarter of adults have forgotten how to work out either fractions or percentages. 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

0: today's Country FX 1019. It's a beauty of a day today across the province. If you'd like to scope out some of the sites, check out our website, fx1019.ca. Under the weather page there, you'll find a link for the Nova Scotia regional webcams. And from that page, you can scope out all kinds of cool stuff. What's going on at Peggy's Cove? You can see the Halifax waterfront one. That one's cool because it will literally do a panorama span across the waterfront back and forth throughout the day. Love that one. But yeah, you can find a link to all of those and see what's going on. Especially if you're stuck at work on a computer, you can be taking a peek at what's going on around the province. Find a link to that under the weather page at fx1019.ca. Coming up, we'll hear Jade Eagleson and George Birch.
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6: Mainly sunny day ahead, a high of 25, humidex of 28, with increasing cloudiness late this evening, fog patches before morning, the wind picking up, and the low 14. That rain at times heavy starting early Wednesday morning, changing to drizzle or showers by afternoon with the risk of a thunder shower early in the day, looking at 20, maybe 30 millimeters in all. A strong southeasterly wind veering to the southwest, high of 21, humidex of 28.
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2: Mainly sunny day ahead, a high of 25, humidex of 28, with increasing cloudiness late this evening, fog patches before morning, the wind picking up, and low 14. That rain at times heavy starting early Wednesday morning, changing to drizzle or showers by afternoon with the risk of a thunder shower early in the day, looking at 20, maybe 30 millimeters in all, a strong southeasterly wind veering to the southwest, high of 21, humidex of 28.
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0: 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After three, Kane Brown and Megan Patrick. Just ahead, Justin Moore.
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I want to say hi to our friends in Coal Harbor. Thanks for tuning in. Here's Kane Brown with Woman on FX 101.9.

0: Today's Country, FX 101.9, and good afternoon. I'm Julia in for Lexi. We heard Shania Twain earlier, and her new single, Faded Blue Jeans, is out, and that is the final preview before her new album, Little Miss Twain, is out this Friday. Yeah, new Shania Twain in full this week. It will also feature Josh Homme of the Queens of the Stone Age and other different collaborations on the album. But yeah, the new single out now, new album out this week. Coming up, more great music. We're going to hear from Post Malone as well, Ella Langley.
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I want to say hi to our friends at Bedford Way today. 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

0: Today's Country FX 1019. Good afternoon. Hard to believe, but Natal Day weekend is really almost here. The fun starts next Thursday, July 30th. That's when the Buskers Festival will kick off, and there's fun all weekend. There's music. There's lots of ways to get active, ways to watch other people get active with the Halifax Wanderers game and more. There's the big Natal Day parade. There's going to be the Dartmouth Natal Day road race this year. Family fun day as well. And so much to see and do. The Halifax Tides FC game. And yeah, lots on the go that weekend. The fun will start next Thursday and, of course, continue through Monday. For the full schedule on fun in Dartmouth and Halifax, you can go online to natalday.org. On the way, we'll hear Kelsey Kulik and Toby Keith.
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0: Today's Country, FX 1019, and good afternoon. I want to say hi to our friends in Lower Sackville. I hope you're having a great day. After four, we're going to hear from Lady A. We've got Josh Stumpf as well, and Jackson Dean. An info update at the top of the hour. We'll get the latest forecast then, too, and find out more about tomorrow's rain day. Ahead of that, music from Low Cash.
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6: Mainly sunny day ahead, a high of 25, humidex at 28, with increasing cloudiness late this evening, fog patches before morning, the wind picking up, and low 14. That rain at times heavy starting early Wednesday morning, changing to drizzle or showers by afternoon with the risk of a thundershower early in the day, looking at 20, maybe 30 millimeters in all. A strong southeasterly wind veering to the southwest, high of 21, humidex of 28.
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Here's a group that recently gave an incredible performance in this city. Love the Chicks. This is Cowboy Take Me Away on FX 101.9.

0: Today's Country FX 101.9. We're getting ready for the drive at 5 today with Kenny Chesney. We've got Ella Langley and Thomas Rhett on the way. We'll have an info update at the top of the hour, along with the latest forecast to get all the details about tonight and tomorrow's rain. Ahead of that, we're going to hear from Josh Ross.
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0: Today's Country FX 1019. It's the Drive at 5. I want to say hi to our friends in Lawrencetown. Thanks for tuning in. I'm Julia Kilbride in for Lexi, and we have rain on the way tomorrow. A lot of it. We desperately need it, although I do always feel bad for visitors to the city. Nobody likes to have a rain day on the vacation, but you know what? We've got lots of beautiful museums and different indoor activities across the city to see and explore tomorrow, or for the true experience. I mean, grab one of those little ponchos and go for a stroll on the waterfront to see what it's like in the city on a rainy day. The harbor does look really neat on a rain day. It's a completely different experience. But yes, plan for a rain day tomorrow. Rain is expected heavy at times starting early tomorrow morning. We've got your full forecast after a bit. We've got great music this hour. Megan Maroney, Gretchen Wilson going back a bit for this one, but a fun one. She's next.
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2: There's a new survey out from Talker Research and found that most married couples only go to bed at the same time about three nights a week, with an average of an 80-minute gap on other nights. So one might go to bed at 10, one might opt for the earlier time. Couples who describe themselves as very happy actually share bedtime four nights a week. Maybe watch a show together for a little while till one of you falls asleep. So maybe try to sync up a few nights a week at least. 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

0: 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Coming up, Max McNown performs at Scotiabank Center. Yes, that's going to be a great show, August 13th. It's his summer vacation tour with special guests, the band Perry and Sam Birchfield. 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On the way, we'll hear from Casey Musgraves and Dallas Smith.
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6: Increasing cloudiness tonight with fog patches by morning. Wind picking up and low 15 degrees. Cloudy with the rain at times heavy starting early morning, changing to drizzle or showers early afternoon with a risk of a thunder shower. 20 to 40 millimeters in the heaviest of showers. There is a yellow rainfall warning in effect. A high of 22, humidex of 29.

0: Today's Country FX 1019 coming up next hour. We're going to hear from Taylor Swift. We've got Tyler, Joe Miller, and Luke Combs on the way. Just ahead, Casey Musgraves.
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1: I don't know if you're looking at me or not. You probably smile like that all the time. I don't mean to bother you, but I could.

0: Today's Country, FX 1019, and good evening. Looking at rain on the way tomorrow. Yeah, that cloud will start to roll in tonight. So will some fog. But then heavy rain tomorrow and throughout the day. Much needed rain, though. It's been a very dry summer so far. So we'll look forward to that. Wednesday Night Classics back tomorrow night with Frankie Hollywood. Join him for an all-request show 6 to 9 tomorrow evening. Now you'll be able to call or text him tomorrow evening to let him know what songs you'd like to hear, to share your requests and shout-outs and send love to family and friends. 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Coming up, we'll hear from Thomas Rhett and Sarah Evans.
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12: Increasing cloudiness tonight with fog patches by morning, wind picking up and low 15 degrees. Cloudy with the rain at times heavy starting early morning, changing to drizzle or showers early afternoon with a risk of a thunder shower. 20 to 40 millimeters in the heaviest of showers. There is a yellow rainfall warning in effect. A high of 22, humidex of 29. With drizzle or showers continuing through the night and the overnight, still a risk of a thunder shower. Low 18, with Thursday calling for showers and 20.
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0: today's country, FX 1019. That's it for me, Julia, heading out. Lexi's back tomorrow. We'll hear Ella Langley and John Party next hour. We've got Jordan Davis as well. Just ahead, some Lainey Wilson. Have yourself a great night.
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3: Increasing cloudiness tonight with fog patches by morning. Wind picking up and low 15 degrees. Cloudy with the rain at times heavy starting early morning, changing to drizzle or showers early afternoon with a risk of a thunder shower. 20 to 40 millimeters in the heaviest of showers. There is a yellow rainfall warning in effect. A high of 22, humidex of 29. With drizzle or showers continuing through the night and the overnight, still a risk of a thunder shower. Low 18 with Thursday calling for showers and 20.
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